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I'm Tony the Reno. I'm glad someone is finally following my advice. Neil and Stacia, yeah, their 10-year-old son Brayson loves Michael Jackson. He's done it. 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That's the way you do it, Brayson. 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

Joel, did you hear the one song that almost never happened for him? 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

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It reminds you of your first date. Steve and Anita, it's all yours tonight. Whoa, whoa, as we sing with Journey.

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1: Appreciate you having your throwbacks on. Sarah
0: is working hard tonight. 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

93.3 KIOA. I'm Tony Lorino. There is an exact moment in time where our phone becomes more than just a phone. It becomes a time waster. The exact moment in the 90s. We've got it pinpointed on tonight's throwback timeline. And if you can remember this and this particular phone, you're going to win some money tonight. Why don't we give it a try coming up in about 45 minutes together?

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Well, there is so much going on this summer all over Central Iowa. 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

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It's tough to do it with two different bands, two different incarnations of your career. This guy did it with three. How about that? With the Babies, Bad English, and solo on this one, you gotta love John Waite and Missing You.

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0: 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Ooh, we're wasting time on our cell phones. For the first time, the Nokia 6110 phone is released. It has that game Snake that we played in it. Oh, way too much time wasted. Or was it really wasted? You be the judge on that. And on the radio, Matchbox 20 has their big song, 3 AM. It's hitting the charts, and we are all soaking it in what year? 1997, 1998, or 1999? 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
2: What year was it? 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

93.3 KIOA. 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Rod Stewart, TLC, and Salt and Pepper? 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

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Here's Billy Ocean.

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0: 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Right. No diggity, no doubt. Yeah. Black Street Productions. We out, we out. Right. We out, we out.
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0: 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And he's like, I almost didn't release this song, but Linda Ronstadt, another great performer in her own right, stepped in and said, you got to. 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One of those must-see interviews, those must-see moments, and the stories you just love hearing behind the songs. We'll get to one of Billy's best, where he tells a lot of stories, too, like a little history lesson. 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

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From the Supremes to this, she made it good. 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

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The Breakfast Club gets us started. Stevie keeps us going. Class of 85. It's all you on the Late Night Class Reunion tonight.

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0: Class of 1985, it's brought to you by Eggland's Best. Better taste, better nutrition, better eggs. I'm Tony DeReno. It was right around this time, summer of 1985. We are all wanting to get a hoverboard. We're all wanting to get a DeLorean. We are all wanting to go back to the future. Thanks to all things Doc Brown and Marty McFly. And one of the great songs, the one that Huey Lewis said, I don't know how to write a song about this, but I'm going to try. Be slated. Class of 85. Let's find out which one it is and hear it together coming up.
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Wonders get a lot of love, but bands like this, they never get enough. The Two Hit Wonders. Kyrie Eleison, Down the Road That I Must Travel. And this one is Mr. Mister for the class of 85.

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Well, there is so much going on this summer all over Central Iowa. 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

93.3 KIOA. I'm Tony DeReno, class of 85. It's your late night class reunion with an hour of your hits. Huey Lewis already had Power of Love written when he saw Back to the Future, but they said, we need a song about time travel. He's like, let me see a little bit of the movie. He saw it. This was born. The rest is history.

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93.3 KIOA. I'm Tony the Reno, class of 1985. It's an hour of your songs in the late night class reunion. Another one of those where, yeah, the song is way better than the movie it's a part of. Vision Quest. Anybody? Kind of a meh movie. But a great song from it from Madonna. Here's Crazy for You.

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0: It's your chance to play judge and jury. 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
1: Jeremy, we've got yet another problem to solve. We are on the case like them Paw Patrol things.
2: That's not a thing. No, don't do that.
1: Okay. I want to say hi to Jason up in Ankeny. Good morning, Jason.
3: Hey, good morning, guys.
1: How are you today?
3: I'm doing pretty well. How about you guys?
1: Not bad at all. Thanks for asking. So, Jason, you've got a kind of a fun story. I've been looking forward to talking to you this morning. Tell us a little bit about what's going on.
3: Okay, well, so I've been having a little bit of an issue with one of my neighbors.
1: Okay.
3: You know, I work from home, so sometimes, like, I have breaks during the day, and I'll use that time to go outside and, you know, like, get some yard work done or whatnot. So, like, I don't know, a few weeks ago, it was really hot outside, and I decided that, like, the lawn needed to be mowed, and so I did it.

0: outdoors without my shirt on. It was just a hot day.
1: I just imagine you on your riding lawnmower, like flash dance. You just pour some water over you as you're going.
0: I mean, I have on the like teeniest little Speedo. I mean,
2: yeah,
0: you know.
2: Yes.
0: But you kind of get into where I'm going with this. So instead of doing what he wanted, I decided to have a little bit of fun.
2: Fantastic.
0: And so, like, the next time I was out there, I wore one of those, like, muscle tee, like, tank tops that are, like, cut all the way down to the side.
2: Oh, sure.
0: Yeah. So, and a pair of, like, really short shorts.
2: There you go.
1: Okay.
0: So, I'm sure that was a hit. He did not come over, but each time now, I've been sitting around trying to come up with, like, increasingly ridiculous outfits for the next one, and you know, nothing like inappropriate where like the cops are gonna get called, but definitely stuff like I know he's not gonna like.
1: I vote for inflatable unicorn outfit. That's what I want to see.
0: Okay, well, so my wife thinks it's hilarious, but she also says that I'm like making it worse. I mean, yeah, maybe. If they don't like it, that's his problem. He doesn't have to look over the fence.
2: Yeah.
0: But, you know, like I said, I'm doing it mostly because I know it, like, absolutely annoys him.
2: Fantastic. I love this.
0: But the question is then, like, am I a bad guy for doing it? Or, like, am I just helping loosen this dude up?
2: I don't know if you're loosening him up at all, but I'm not getting bad guy vibes. This is hilarious.
1: Winding up and loosening up, not the same thing. Not quite. And I am glad I live in an apartment. I'm wondering what his wife must have been doing that sent him off on this. She must have been, like, standing at the kitchen window with a cup of coffee just watching
2: like,
1: you
2: ogling him. Yeah.
0: Okay, that's what my wife thought, that it was, like, he was just jealous that, like, she must have mentioned something or... Mm-hmm.
2: All right, well, Jason, we are going to put this to the audience and let them have their say as to whether or not you're the bad guy. Is Jason a bad guy for continuing to show off the goods while he's out mowing the yard?
1: Too sexy.
2: Too sexy. It's far too sexy. All right, Jason, we're going to get everybody's input, and then can we bring you back tomorrow and make you, you know, wear whatever you want, I suppose?
1: Yeah, go
0: for it. Yeah, whatever. I'm available. 93.3 KIOA.

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0: putting our noses in everyone's business. 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
1: Sitting outside with your shirt off, deciding to mow the lawn. And your neighbor says that they don't appreciate you not wearing a shirt, especially where his wife can see. But does that make you a bad guy? That's what we were talking about with Jason from Ankeny this morning. And we want to find out if he is, in fact, the bad guy. Because not only does he say he's going to keep doing it, but he is having some fun with it.
2: Yeah.
1: He's going to maybe have some other fun outfits to wear just to antagonize his neighbor.
2: I really hope the inflatable unicorn works because that would be fantastic.
1: It would. 515-244-4933. We'll get some text here in just a second. Mel in Des Moines, what did you think about this?
3: That's funny.
2: That's funny.
1: Would you go out there and mow your yard without a shirt on?
3: Hell yeah. have many times.
1: And no one's complained, I'm sure.
3: Man, that guy is just a fat, jealous, out-of-shape dude, man. That guy's not a bad guy. I'd be a bad guy because I'd slap the guy. I'm just trying to keep it real.
2: Mel, I can't imagine there would be a single person in this world that would drive by, see you on a mower, shirtless, and think, you know what? I'm going to approach that guy. That's not ever going to happen. So I think you're good.
3: Yeah, he's not a bad guy. Not at all.
2: Well, let's just say our text line might need to be censored.
1: Uh-oh.
2: A little bit in a few spots. Let's start here. 3766 says, heck no, not the bad guy. Have fun, love this. Okay. 0280, he's not the bad guy. He's the fun guy. I vote for the yellow one piece next time. Go like Borat. Okay.
1: Yeah, banana hammock.
2: Yeah. Okay. I'm going to be very careful with this one. 4628, OMG. You are going to have to seriously censor/bleep my message. But, all caps, what the bleep is the world coming to? He is so not the bad guy. His yard, his choice to mow how he wants. Hell, if he wanted to mow naked, that is his decision. Nosy neighbor should shut the bleep up and hit the gym.
1: All right.
2: And then, I like this one as well, 0764, not only is he not the bad guy, but his wife should call some of her friends, bring a pitcher of margaritas and some lawn chairs, and just sit and watch the show. Y'all are on it this morning. I love it.
1: You really are. I like that.
2: It's great.
1: I'm sure he's going to like hearing those recommendations. And
2: we are swearing and drinking margaritas this morning. My kind of day.
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0: Good morning's greatest hits, 93.3 KIOA with Luke and Jeremy. 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
1: Morning.
0: Well, Jeremy, Taco Bell is trying to win back their customers after everyone got scared away by the diarrhea parasite.
1: Cyclospora.
0: Yeah. They are offering $1 lettuce-free enchiritos today.
1: Oh, okay.
0: You know what an enchirito is?
1: No idea.
0: It's apparently a mix between an enchilada and a burrito. It's a beef and bean filled enchirito smothered in sauce and melted cheese, which definitely sounds like it's not going to give me diarrhea anyway.
1: Mm-hmm. Yeah. Okay, whatever. Taco Bell just makes the same thing over and over and over again and just gives it a different name.
0: Did Taco Bell, like, did it scare you off from going there with all of this lettuce stuff?
1: I was scared of it before.
0: Of Taco Bell?
1: Yeah. I think we all have that little fear in the back of our head of Taco Bell.
0: Not me.
1: Mr. Lactose Intolerant himself?
0: I feel like I go there infrequently enough, and I don't over-order when I go there. I just get, like, I get a hard shell taco and I get one cheesy gordita crunch. That's mm-hmm. my like splurge. And I feel like it's just enough for my body. I know my body pretty well, so I know what I can handle.
1: Okay.
0: I never try to go overboard.
1: Cool.
0: So if you're scared to go to Taco Bell, they're off. And I never get lettuce on it.
1: Well, then that's the other thing you don't have to worry about.
0: Yeah. So if you were a little hesitant to go to Taco Bell to order something, they want you back and they're just letting you know. You can get this thing, this enchirito without lettuce on it for just a dollar today.
1: There you go. Lots of love for Taco Bell.
0: Want to go to Taco Bell for lunch?
1: Nope.
2: On the way with Luke and Jeremy.
0: Leave out the butter or put it back in the fridge? That's the question we ask next on 93.3 KIOA.

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1: Jeremy, do you have any family members, or I guess I should even say you, that know anybody that keeps their butter outside of the refrigerator?
2: My grandmother does. But I think for the most part, the rest of us all keep it in the fridge.
1: So if you go to your grandmother's house and you open up a cupboard, there's a chance that you will see just a stick of butter sitting there, or is she keep it like on the counter?
2: It's usually just on the counter, like next to the stove.
1: Okay. My aunt used to do this. Mm-hmm. I used to remember going to her house and I would open a cupboard and there was just a stick of butter. And I thought maybe like my aunt or my uncle had gone crazy.
2: Yeah.
1: And I was just like, oh no, they accidentally left the butter. I was like waiting to look inside of the refrigerator and find an empty, clean cup or something. And like, oh, they just put these in the wrong places. Boy, they're getting old. But that wasn't the case. My aunt actually liked to keep her butter in the cupboard and or on the counter.
2: Mm.
1: And I know that there's a lot of people who feel this way, that they think that this is the way it should go. Well, we finally have some inside baseball, some inside knowledge on whether or not that you should or shouldn't keep your butter on the counter.
2: Okay.
1: And it's from none other than the Land O'Lakes people.
2: They say
1: that you can safely leave butter sitting on the kitchen counter, but not for more than 4 hours.
2: Why?
1: Because they say that if you keep it out there for too long, it can eventually start to absorb odors. It can change colors. It can lose its flavor. And eventually, it can turn rancid.
2: What if you have a butter bell?
1: They said it doesn't matter if you cover it or not. It's still the recommendation to put it in a refrigerator at 40 degrees or lower.
2: Okay, so do you know what a butter bell is?
1: Yeah, it's like a cover, right?
2: No, that's not what that is. So they make, you know, like the butter dishes that have the cover that just go over it. A butter bell is the thing that turn him on.
1: On Evan?
2: Yes, please. Evan, do you know what a butter bell is?
1: It's our Gen Z correspondent, Evan, in with us today.
2: He's looking at it like I'm a crazy person.
3: The thing that covers your butter.
2: Okay, again, you don't know. Okay. I'm just like, he was looking at me like I was crazy. I was like, what are you trying to say to me? So no, it's like a dish that you put cold water in the bottom of it.
1: Okay.
2: And then it looks like a crock, but when you open it, there's a bell. And that's what you put the butter in.
1: Okay.
2: So when you open it, you're taking it out of this like jar-like thing, and then the butter is in the top. And the water is what seals it to keep it from getting bacteria in it and keeping it fresh. It doesn't necessarily keep it cold, but it's like an old-timey way of keeping butter, and that's what my grandmother has.
1: Yeah, I don't think I've ever seen one of those in the wild.
2: Yeah.
1: But I think they're more concerned about keeping the butter refrigerated. I think that's the thing they're most worried about, not about it like being exposed to open air.
2: Well, I mean, you just said rancid, it absorbs odors, things like that. So that would mean it's in the open air.
1: In some cases, yeah. But I know that they said, because they even go on to say that it doesn't mean even if you want to like cover it, still, they say, put it into the refrigerator.
2: Maybe it's just different because there's so many additives and stuff in butter now.
1: It could be.
2: If it's just actual, like, real butter, does it matter?
1: No, it just says, it doesn't matter if it's salted, unsalted, no matter the kind of butter, it should go back into the refrigerator. They said if you want really soft butter, take it out 30 to 60 minutes before you need it, and then put the leftovers back in the fridge.
2: Put it back in when you're done.
1: Yeah.
2: Well, you never know. I mean, just when you're making toast, you never know if you need... Do you put butter on your toast, Evan?
3: Oh, yeah.
2: Do you have to fight with cold butter to try to spread it on your toast?
3: Yeah, when I put it in the microwave, and then it just completely melts the entire stick of butter, and now I'm left with butter soup.
1: Aw, we need to teach Evan stuff.
2: I don't even know where to go with this.
0: On the way with Luke and Jeremy.
1: Butter soup.
2: Yeah.
1: We've found something from your youth, your younger days, out in plain sight. We'll tell you what it is and where it is coming up at 6:25.
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2: Well, enjoy it while it lasts.
1: Yeah.
2: Because today may be the end of it for a little while.
1: Ugh.
2: I'm talking about a decent temperature. This is it. Scattered showers this morning, but then mostly cloudy with a high near 74. Sounds lovely, doesn't it? Mm-hmm. Cloudy tonight, low around 67, and then tomorrow, the sun will come out, as they say, and it'll become sunny and hot, high near 91, and the heat index is back up around 100.
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1: Yesterday, I happened upon a piece of the past here from the city of Des Moines.
2: Okay.
1: Something known as Updown.
2: Now, the bar?
1: I was going to say, when you hear Updown, you think of the bar slash arcade down in the East Village. Now, I will not sit here and act like I'm better than anybody. And I was like, oh, well, I know what Updown really is, because I didn't. I didn't actually even know that this was the name of this thing. I think I've been told a few times over the years, but I've never actually like committed it to memory.
2: Okay.
1: But it's a sculpture that I think a lot of people will remember from being in the, I think they called it the Bridge Court, but it's the center court area of Merle Hay Mall. And all you have to say to like a Des Moines resident who's lived here more than 25 years, Angel on a unicycle. No, excuse me. Angel on a tricycle.
2: It's a lot more wheels between a unicycle and a tricycle.
1: Yes, tricycle.
2: Okay.
1: Excuse me.
2: Okay.
1: Angel on a tricycle. That's all you have to say. And they will be like, I know exactly the statue you're talking about.
2: Interesting.
1: It was a statue that used to be in the center court area of Merle Hay Mall. I think somebody told me on social media, it was like back in 1974, I think they installed it. And it was there until, I want to say the late 90s, maybe even the early 2000s. And then it went into like somebody's private collection. And then it went into storage for years and years and years. And now it has resurfaced. And you can go and see it yourself and maybe get a little nostalgic for something that you used to walk

0: Oh, no, no.
1: Okay.
0: No, it's out in the open outside, right, again, by the trail, right by the parking lot for City Hall. But it's right there in all its glory. It, for me, I looked at it, I was like, I thought it was a different color. I thought it was bigger than I remembered. But it's the same guy. So if you want to see a little piece of Des Moines history that's been around since longer than a lot of us have been here, you can go check him out over at Johnston City Hall. And his name is Updown. Put some respect on his name.
1: Okay.
2: Here's what's coming up.
0: Coming up in the buzz, it is Championship Friday for both softball and baseball. We've got the matchups coming up at 6:40.
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2: It's crazy to think that we are at the end of July.
1: Yeah.
2: So that means Iowa's annual tax-free weekend is back, happening August 7th and 8th, giving shoppers a chance to save on clothing purchases before the school year even starts. During the two-day event, clothing and footwear priced under $100 per item are exempt from Iowa's 6-7% sales tax. 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Eligible items include shirts, shoes, shorts, skirts, swimwear, sleepwear, cowboy boots. That's very specific. uniforms, religious clothing, adult diapers, and even formal wear like tuxedos, prom dresses, and wedding dresses. You can go ahead and get the jump on those prom dresses, it looks like.
1: Yeah.
2: School supplies are not included.
1: Yeah.
2: That seems odd to me.
1: I get it, though.
2: Okay. So items like notebooks, folders, pencils, and markers still will be taxed. You know, the things that you need for school. Iowa's sales tax holiday has been held since 2000 and is one of 18 state tax-free weekends, including places across the country in 2026.
1: Yay, 6% off sale. Or maybe is it 7%? I don't even know what our tax is anymore.
2: It says 6-7%.
1: Ah, got it. Iowa's high school baseball state tournament wraps up today with championships in all the classes. In Class 1A, it'll be Moravia against Newman Catholic. Meanwhile, in 2A, it'll be Pleasantville versus Durant. In 3A, it'll be Wallert Catholic against Assumption. And in Class 4A, it'll be Pleasant Valley against Indianola. Meanwhile, in softball, the softball state tournament wraps up today in Fort Dodge, with championships on the line in 1A, 3A, and 5A after the new double elimination format debuted this year. In Class 5A, it's an all-metro showdown as number 1 Waukee Northwest faces number 2 Ankeny Centennial for the title. In Class 3A, it's Wallert Catholic taking on Williamsburg, while Edgeworth-Colesburg meets Clarksville in the 1A championship. Now, yesterday, Grandview Christian captured the Class 2A title, and in 4A, it was 8 ADM blanking Carlisle 6-0 for the state tournament. That is the Buzz this morning. It's Luke and Jeremy here on 93.3 KIOA.
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8: Well, enjoy it while it lasts.
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9: Ugh.
8: I'm talking about a decent temperature. This is it. Scattered showers this morning, but then mostly cloudy with a high near 74. Sounds lovely, doesn't it? Mm-hmm. Cloudy tonight, low around 67, and then tomorrow the sun will come out, as they say, and it'll become sunny and hot, high near 91, and the heat index is back up around 100.
10: 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Accident and incident free at this time. And a speed limit trip on 235 and 8035 as some light showers move into the metro. That's your Smile Power Traffic from Delta Dental of Iowa. 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
1: The Candyman can. Candyman can.
2: Well, according to the Candy People, that would be the Mars Company, apparently Halloween has become a full-blown season.
3: Yeah, it has. Have you not heard of Summerween?
2: I'm not a fan of Summerween. It's already bad enough that I've got so many friends who are all like, hey, it's spooky season. It's like, okay, fine.
3: Yeah.
2: I still think you guys need to wait till after Labor Day.
3: Mm.
2: But Halloween has become a whole thing now. It's a season. And with a season, you need to have delectable treats. And of course, we always connect candy with Halloween, but mostly just because candy is what gets handed out on trick-or-treat night. But Mars is trying to kind of change that, and they want to like bring more sophisticated candies. I don't know if sophisticated is the right word. They want to bring bolder candies to the Halloween season.
3: Well, because they actually did a bunch of surveys, because that's how they, you know, get their information.
2: Sure.
3: Of Gen Z, Millennials, and Gen X individuals. 57% of U.S. adults automatically already believe that Halloween isn't just a day, it is a season. And because of that, they are looking to get more textural and extreme flavors of candy.
2: Extreme flavors.
3: Extreme flavors. So one of the things that's coming out this year is Skittles Popped Creepy Crunch. It's the freeze-dried Skittles. It looks like maybe it's got some sort of crunchy element inside of it as well.
2: Okay.
3: And then Snickers Ghoulish Green Fun Size. So the nougat that is normally in a Snickers bar is now going to be dyed green.
2: Oh, no, thank you.
3: Mm-hmm.
2: Nougat's already weird enough that it's brown. You tell me that the nougat is green, I'm going to think it's absolutely wretched.
3: There's also going to be skull-shaped Twix and pumpkin-shaped Snickers. So they're coming up with all sorts of fun things. There's actually over 120 new Halloween candy items coming from Mars this
2: That's
3: season.
2: That's insane.
3: Yeah. And some of them are already out.
2: Yeah. Oh, the Halloween candy went up, like, I want to say July 5th.
3: Mm-hmm.
2: It already started to show up everywhere.
3: Yeah.
2: Here's the thing I don't understand. Because they're saying this is a Halloween season, so they're not necessarily just catering towards trick-or-treat night with this candy, correct?
3: Correct.
2: Okay. Because I'm just thinking to myself, there's no way that people are going to go out and look for this candy on Halloween thinking they're going to get it. They're going to get the usual, you know, fun size Snickers and Milky Ways and all that. And
3: yeah. Well, this isn't geared towards kids. This is geared toward Gen Z, Millennials, and Gen X.
2: See, and I feel like kids are going to want this stuff too, because they want anything that's different and that's like out of the ordinary.
3: They want candy too, of course, but we as adults get to celebrate in our own way, and we can buy our own candy with our own adult money. So we want it to also be fun for the Halloween season.
2: Has candy really gotten that boring?
3: What do you mean?
2: Like, I still like a good Milky Way bar.
3: Just, and that's not boring?
2: No, it's good. If you don't have them all the time, then yeah, they're special. Give me just a Three Musketeers bar. Heck yeah, that's a treat. I don't need it to have...
3: That is boring. You are the boring one in this situation, I hate to tell you.
2: I don't need it to have skulls carved into it or for the nougat to be green.
3: Okay, so then if this is the case, at Christmas, you're no longer going to get a Santa-shaped chocolate bar or any sort of Christmas light candy bar.
2: Fine.
3: None of that is going to happen.
2: I can get them in the other regular shapes the other 11 months of the year.
3: And who's the boring one?
0: Here's what's coming up at 7:10.
2: The Iowa State Fair is anything but boring, especially with some of these shows that are coming, and you could get your tickets. It's our F-A-I-R.
3: That spells fair.
2: Mystery envelopes. And it's coming up next on 93.3 KIOA.

0: Des Moines' greatest hits, 93.3 KIOA with Luke and Jeremy's F-A-I-R mystery envelopes. Inside, we've got prizes galore for the Iowa State Fair, whether it be tickets to some of the best shows at the grandstand,
1: woo,
0: demolition derby tickets, admission passes, and more. We're looking for caller 10 right now. 515-244-4933.
1: I got my dad tickets to demolition derby. We're going. I'm so excited.
0: Did you steal them out of an envelope?
1: No, I asked for them.
0: Oh.
1: And I got them, but I'm excited to take my dad to the demolition derby. That is the thing I'm most excited about for the Iowa State Fair.
0: I saw like a torn open envelope in the studio. I thought
1: you did that, not me.
0: Okay. Maybe I just forgot to throw it away yesterday.
1: Mm-hmm.
0: All right. Just making sure you're all on the up and up here. 515-244-4933. Caller 10 is going to play our mystery envelopes.

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1: Hey, Mike from Ackworth, your caller number 10.
2: Nice.
1: How are you today?
2: I'm doing great. Getting ready to go to work.
1: All right. Nice. Where do you go to work? Give him a shout out.
2: I go to work at I'm with an electrician over at the data center over in Waukee.
1: Right on. Yeah. Well, Mike, we want to give you something very cool for this year's Iowa State Fair. So we've got four envelopes in front of us labeled F, A, I, and R. Jeremy, can you concur that that is what's happening right now?
3: That spells fair.
1: Excellent. All right. So, Mike, all you have to do is tell us which letter you want, and we will open up that envelope and tell you what's inside. Which is it going to be?
2: Oh, let's do F for fun.
1: F for fun.
3: Ooh, I like
1: let's
3: that.
1: Do it.
3: That sounds fun.
1: All right.
3: Ugh. Blowing.
1: Can you just let me do it? Let me have my fun.
3: It's my ick, okay?
1: Mike, you've got yourself a pair of tickets to the figure eight races at the Elwell Family Park at the State Fair on August 23rd. Nicely done.
3: Awesome.
2: Nice. Thank you.
1: All right. So Mike's got his tickets and you could have yours as well. We've got another set of envelopes to open up. That'll be happening at 4 o'clock this afternoon with Jimmy Wright here on KIOA.
0: Here's what's coming up.
1: I know they've come out of nowhere today, Jeremy, but are you ready for dad jokes?
3: Oh, man.
1: I know. They are inevitable.
3: Oh, so exciting.
1: Well, we know which brand of Jeremy we're getting this week.
3: Looks
1: we'll
3: see.
1: Corporate has the week off from listening.
3: If the jokes are good, maybe I'll laugh.
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1: Today's forecast from meteorologist John Rivas is the definition of, well, that escalated quickly.
8: Yeah.
1: Scattered showers this morning, mostly cloudy later on, high 74. Pretty nice and normal, right?
8: Sure. Clouds
1: tonight, 67 for the low, staying normal. Then tomorrow, this is where we get the escalation.
8: Mm.
1: Sunny and hot, high near 91. The heat index is going to make it feel like it's over 100.
8: Yep.
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0: 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They're just like Colonial Bread. Try it. You'll like it.

0: 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Gotta think I'm funny, other people never laugh, though. Dad jokes.
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2: Laughter indeed, Jeremy.
3: I hope so.
2: And plenty of it.
3: We'll see.
2: Ha ha.
3: Yeah.
2: Go ahead and get your laugher there, kind of just warmed up. Ha ha ha. All right.
3: Mm-hmm.
2: Good enough. Mm-hmm. All right. Jeremy.
3: Yes, Luke.
2: Did you hear about the man who fell into an upholstery machine?
3: No.
2: He's fully recovered now.
3: Recovered. Upholstery.
2: Yeah.
3: Got it.
2: Waiting for the ha ha.
3: You already got it. It already happened. You missed it.
2: No, I didn't.
3: Yeah.
2: Well, actually, yes, I did. I did miss it.
3: No.
2: I'm currently missing it.
3: Next.
2: Jeremy.
3: Yes, Luke.
2: You know, last week I accidentally sent a naked selfie to everybody in my address book.
3: Thank God I'm not in your phone.
2: Well, not only was it embarrassing, but it cost me a fortune in stamps.
3: I don't understand.
2: Oh, man.
3: Why?
2: Sorry, everybody. Let me pull this car over while I explain the joke to Jeremy.
3: Hold on. Why, if you're sending them in your phone, why do you need stamps?
2: I said nothing about my phone.
3: I could have sworn you did.
2: I certainly did not.
3: That is weird that you immediately assumed that it was your phone. What did you say? Say it again.
2: I said last week I accidentally sent a naked selfie to everyone in my address book.
3: I immediately think phone.
2: Yeah. Maybe think a little bit older, like your age.
3: Like your age?
2: Like your age. Hey, Jeremy.
3: Yes, Luke.
2: How much does it cost a single guy to live in London?
3: I don't know.
2: Not much, just a small flat fee.
3: Okay.
2: A small flat fee?
3: Mm-hmm.
2: In London, they call them homes a flat.
3: Yes, they do. But your accent's Australian, so I'm very confused.
2: No, it's not.
3: You always go Australian. I'm so confused.
2: It's very London-y.
3: Sure. Uh-huh.
2: Basically a spice boy.
3: Mm-hmm. I'd be careful who you tell that to. Next.
2: Jeremy.
3: Yes, Luke.
2: What do you call it when you write a second autobiography?
3: I don't know what.
2: A meequel.
3: A meequel?
2: A meequel.
3: Why?
2: Sorry, kids. I know you all just stopped, but let's pull the car over again.
3: As in,
2: to explain the joke to Jeremy.
3: As in, like, me. Because it's an autobiography. Meequel.
2: Meequel. As in, like, a sequel.
3: See, I thought you said...
2: You're not this dumb. Stop playing so dumb.
3: Wait, you're not this dumb. I thought you said meat. I thought you said meat. Meatquel.
2: No, I didn't say meat.
3: That's what I thought you said.
2: Did you hear me say meatquel?
3: I don't know.
2: I would have emphasized the meat like a Muppet.
3: I don't know.
2: Meatquel. Ow. Hey, Jeremy.
3: That's what you get. What?
2: I got a tattoo of a thermos on my arm.
3: Did it take you 20 years to decide on that?
2: Yeah, now I can tell my son, don't touch the thermos tat.
3: That one's just dumb.
2: No, it's not.
3: I get that one. That one's just dumb.
2: That is a straight up dad joke. Jeremy.
3: Yeah.
2: I am really good at spelling bees.
3: I can only imagine.
2: It's all the other words that I'm bad at spelling.
3: Yeah. Uh-huh. Yeah.
2: Come on.
3: I could have done that one.
2: Because I've had to pull this car over twice, I know. One more here. Jeremy.
3: Yes, Luke.
2: I recently landed a part in a community theater production about a bakery.
3: Oh, nice.
2: I wouldn't say I'm the star, but I do play a big role.
3: Role.
4: Dad, your jokes are not very good.
3: Thank you, Ben.
2: I hate it here.
3: Thank you so much,
2: Ben. I am
3: Ben.
2: Calling corporate and telling them to start listening again.
3: Oh, Ben. Ben.
2: Those are my
3: Things
2: dad jokes.
3: Rough today.
2: Those are my dad jokes this week. Like them or hate them. It's Luke
3: or
2: and Jeremy.
3: Or not understanding them.
2: KIOA.
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0: Because every story has two sides. 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
1: Jeremy, yesterday we had a good time talking with Jason up in Ankeny because he had an issue where his neighbor, not a big fan of Jason mowing with his shirt off.
2: Ooh.
1: And I don't know if his neighbor's wife is staring at the windows with a cup of coffee a little too long.
2: Maybe.
1: Or maybe the guy's just jealous because he doesn't have the physique. We'll never know.
2: No idea.
1: But he wanted to know if he was the bad guy because he keeps doing it just to spite the neighbor. We want to welcome Jason back to the show. Good morning, Jason.
3: Hey, guys. How's it going?
1: Good. Glad you could join us again. So yesterday, it sounds like everybody was pretty overwhelmingly on your side with this one.
3: Okay.
1: Although, we did get a couple of what I would consider some fun haters.
2: Uh-oh.
1: Couple people saying you might have been a little petty.
2: I think you're fine. I don't think you have to worry about being petty. I think it's just a fun thing between people.
3: Well, and they're not, like, wrong.
2: Right.
1: I mean, you are being intentionally petty, so, I mean, it's... But you're also self-aware enough to know that you're being petty.
3: Yeah, well, like, I'm trying... Like I said, I'm just trying to have a little fun with it. Like, he kind of asked for it.
1: Yeah. Most people said that your neighbor kind of... crossed the line, or maybe he got what he deserved when he tried to tell you how to dress while you're doing yard work on your own property, like in your own yard. We also had a couple of people, by the way, who want to be your designer.
2: Oh.
1: And they were suggesting outfits for you. So we can send those to you so that you have a list of ideas. You can just store them in your phone.
3: Oh, I welcome a stylist.
2: And any money you make on social media, we want to cut.
1: Fantastic.
3: No pun intended.
2: Uh-huh.
1: Boom.
2: Uh-huh.
1: Oh, uh-huh. See? I'm getting definite non-bad guy vibes here.
2: You're just not the bad guy.
1: You're having a good time with this. I mean, you know, you knew again that this was probably going to be the reaction. You knew you were being petty, but you knew you were doing it out of fun.
2: Mm-hmm.
1: But I think it's hilarious, and this guy just needs to... mind his own business and go kick rocks.
2: Yeah.
3: I mean, I'm going to still invite him to our next gathering. It's not like we're going to go to war.
1: But wouldn't it be hilarious at that next gathering, answer the door without a shirt on?
2: Yep.
3: Oh, we're definitely playing volleyball shirts and skates.
1: Hey,
2: love it.
1: All right. Well, Jason, good luck. Maybe the neighbor will be inspired and he'll get out there and start walking, and maybe he'll decide that one day he wants to take his shirt off and mow his yard too. And you guys can have a buff off or something.
2: Maybe offer to mow his lawn.
1: There you go.
2: With your shirt off.
3: All right. Who's escalating it now?
1: That's fair. That's fair.
2: Oh, I can be petty.
1: Yes, you can.
2: I can be very petty.
1: Thanks for the call today, Jason, and good luck, man.
3: Yeah, well, thank you guys for having me back. I appreciate it.
0: Coming up.
1: What are some of the places in Des Moines that have the best point programs on their apps? That's coming up at 7:53.
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2: Scattered showers this morning. Super duper hot tomorrow.
1: Yeah.
2: That's pretty much all you need to know for the forecast, but apparently I'm required to give you more details. So... scattered showers this morning, mostly cloudy with a high near 74 today, so that sounds lovely. Cloudy with a low around 67 tonight. Maybe open those windows up just because you can, because then tomorrow you're definitely going to close them and you're going to crank the AC. It's going to become sunny and hot, high near 91. Heat index values up around 100.
13: I'm Kate Garner, Des Moines Traffic Control, 235 eastbound. The left lane is partially blocked. Due to a multi-vehicle accident, it is slowing things through there just a little bit as people approach downtown. That's your Smile Power Traffic from Delta Dental of Iowa. For your smile, for your health, for your community.
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1: I recently found out that Jeremy has a higher status than me on the Chick-fil-A app.
2: I do.
1: I thought I was something special with my silver status. Turns out silver's like next to the basement.
2: Yeah. Yep.
1: So they need to rename some of their levels because I thought I was special and I am definitely not.
2: Yeah.
1: But this guy is talking about more of the apps that we have that have these point programs, things that you can earn, you know, free food or free merchandise or discounts, that sort of thing. Do you have a favorite one on your phone that you use?
2: I'm trying to open it up right now and see because I'm not sure.
1: Because I didn't even realize that some places that I go to have these like rewards programs that you know, stack up points and stuff.
2: Yeah.
1: And I always remember as I'm checking out and I look down at the little keypad and it says, you know, scan your blah, blah, blah app for points. And I'm just thinking to myself, man, I need to get that app because I'm here a lot and I really should be earning free stuff. And apparently I'm not doing it enough.
2: I would say the one I probably use the most for Aaron and I is Chick-fil-A.
1: Okay, so that was a good deal.
2: That is the good one for us because Aaron eats a lot of chicken sandwiches.
1: I do.
2: Let's just be honest.
1: I do use the McDonald's one quite a bit. Mm-hmm. I make sure to always scan in my little code whenever I go to McDonald's so that I can get the points because, I mean, it does save you some money.
2: I do love my Target Red Card.
1: I know. You blah, blah, blah me to death about the
2: 5% off I know, of that
1: you,
2: thing.
1: You hammer me to death on the red card 5% thing.
2: Between that and the other savings you get for being in the circle or whatever.
1: Right.
2: I usually save some pretty good money at Target.
1: I got to say, the one that I really, really like, and you're going to roll your eyes, the Lego Insiders.
2: Oh, okay.
1: Because they also give you points based off of what you spend. And every time I go in there and I buy a set, they're like, would you like to use your insider points? Because I always scan my card. And I think to myself, I don't know. I've probably got like, what, a $4 off coupon. They're like, oh, no, you can get about, you know, $17 off of this purchase. I'm like, are you serious?
2: Yeah.
1: How do I have that many points?
2: You buy a lot of Legos.
1: I mean, I do, but it's just the fact that it racks up really quickly.
2: I will say PetSmart is a good one.
1: Is it?
2: However, all of these apps have found out a way to like turn the burden onto us.
1: Oh.
2: So before, like kind of like you were saying, when you use your Lego app, you just scan it and it automatically gives you your points or whatever.
1: Yeah.
2: A lot of these now, you have to go through a bunch of red tape to get those points.
1: Oh.
2: So like, for example, the PetSmart one, you have to go in and actually physically pick the thing that you want to get points for.
1: Oh, that's annoying.
2: Right, exactly. And some of these other ones, it's like, you can get the discount if you buy so many of these things. Starbucks changed it up to that a little bit. Like, you'll get extra stars if you buy a latte and a breakfast sandwich. But you have to go in and say, okay, I want to do this.
1: Yeah.
2: They don't just give it to you anymore.
1: That's
2: so they're making
1: stupid.
2: It a little bit more difficult.
1: Here's what I want. I want some local places to start doing these app sort of point things.
2: Mm-hmm.
1: And I think they should have a leaderboard in their stores so that we can all compete against each other to see who has enough points. So Bebops, I'm talking to you specifically. I know you all got those screens in your stores now. Make an app, have the you know, the app points and all that, and then have a leaderboard of who's got the most points, because I will fight to be on that leaderboard.
2: You just want your name in a restaurant somewhere and you hope that they'll name something after
1: Is it
2: you.
1: Too much to ask?
2: I know.
0: Here's what's up at 8:10.
1: Just trying to get my name somewhere.
2: Could you imagine if we got a Luke Matthews like burger at Bebop's?
1: Oh, don't even. Don't get my hopes up.
2: How crazy would that be?
1: Coming up, I can't have that if I want to talk about what we're talking about next.
2: Hey, Bebop's, call us.
1: How would you feel about living to the ripe old age of 150?
2: Excuse me.
1: We'll talk about how it's possible.
2: No, it's not.
1: It's coming up at 8:10 this morning. 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
1: How long would you actually want to live? Science says we could be going a lot longer. We'll talk about that coming up next. It's 93.3 KIOA with Luke and Jeremy.

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2: So scientists have figured out that humans could theoretically live to be 156 years old.
3: What?
2: That's old.
3: Huh?
2: Yeah. Apparently, if you take away all of, and I don't want to get science-y on you here, so I'm going to be very okay. broad here.
3: Thanks for that, Mr. Bill Nye, the science guy over there.
2: But if you take away all of the, like, the usual things that impede us from getting older, and if someone was perfectly healthy outside of just eventually, like, your body essentially giving up,
3: mm-hmm.
2: we could live to be 150 plus.
3: Mm.
2: And when we first saw this, I was thinking to myself, okay, I want two different scenarios here.
3: Okay.
2: Is this A, for like some people and not everybody? And then on the other side, if it's all of us. Because if it's for just some people, I don't want to live that long.
3: Like some, what do you mean some people?
2: Like not everybody gets to live that long. Some people still, you know, die at the average age of, you know, 70, 80, 90, that kind of thing.
3: Okay.
2: But some people, like the lucky few, get, because, you know, you see these people who live to be, you know, 116 and, you know, all that. And they're on the Smuckers thing on the Today Show and all that. Like,
3: I don't think they do that anymore, but okay.
2: Shows how old I am. But
3: Willie's not there anymore.
2: Some people still, like, would age that far.
3: Yeah.
2: I wouldn't want to be one of those people, because I don't want to be one of the people who lives so long that I see everybody I know die.
3: Yeah, I mean, that would suck.
2: Because I pretty much got into my mid-40s when I was like, no new friends.
3: Mm-hmm.
2: So mm-hmm. you all have to stick around for the rest of my life.
3: Well, I mean, the CDC just did some data, because that's what they do. Their most recent data shows that the current median lifespan for Americans is 79 years.
2: Mm-hmm.
3: Median life expectancy for women in the U.S. is 81.4 compared to men, which is 76.5. So you're good.
2: So you're saying I'm going to die first anyway?
3: Yep. You don't have to worry about this.
2: Well, then the other bad thing is like, if we're all going to live that long, if we're all going to live into our 140s, 150s,
3: mm-hmm.
2: you do realize then, because some people will be like, oh my gosh, that's great. I would love to live much longer. No, because that means we're going to have to freaking work until we're like 120.
3: We already have to work till we're 80 anyway. What are you talking about? I'm not planning on retiring at 65 or whatever it is.
2: I was really hoping to get out in my 60s.
3: Yeah, no, it's not happening.
4: Is that time?
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2: Let's see how much you old folks remember about the 80s and the 90s.
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2: Unfortunately, it is.
3: We're old folks.
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2: We're looking at scattered showers this morning, says meteorologist John Rivas over at KCCI. Those will make way for a mostly cloudy day later on and a high 74. Clouds tonight, 67 for the low, and then tomorrow, sunny and hot as the heat begins its slow return. We'll see a high of 91 with the heat index over 100.
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11: I'm Kate Garner, Des Moines Traffic Control, 235 eastbound. They continue to work that left lane accident at 31st Street. It's causing stop-and-go traffic back towards 42nd Street. 63rd Street construction is underway for the day, so things are a bit slow between Railroad and 235. Otherwise, a speed limit trip on 235 and 8035. That's your Smile Power traffic from Delta Dental of Iowa. For your smile, for your health, for your community.
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3: We want to welcome Tony to the show this morning from Des Moines. How's it going, Tony?
4: I'm doing all right so far.
3: Good, good. You have plans for the weekend, or are you going to kind of keep it low-key?
4: I think that's about what I'm going to do. Low-key.
3: Attaboy.
5: Sounds good.
4: Because it's supposed to start getting hot again, so.
3: I know. And it's just at the worst time, too.
5: We had a good one.
3: We did. All right, Tony, well, you know how this game works. We've got questions from the 80s and the 90s. The first thing we need to know from you is, who is going to be the person you challenge, Luke or Jeremy?
4: Oh, last time I took on Luke, so I'll take on Jeremy this time.
3: All right, Jeremy gets to head out of the studio while she does. Tony, you and everyone else will be reminded that you're going to get three questions. They can be from either the 80s or the 90s. I'll tell you if your answers are correct once Jeremy answers the same three questions. Here we go, Tony, with question number one. What toy allowed kids to make their own snow cones and featured a famous character from a newspaper comic strip?
4: Snow cones. Oh, my gosh. I can't believe I don't know this.
3: You want to take a wild guess?
4: I'm lost.
3: Any kind of wild guess at all?
4: Mattel? I don't know.
3: Okay. All right, question number two. Which character in the show The A-Team sported a mohawk?
4: The show character's name?
3: Yes.
4: Barack, Baraka.
3: All right, and question number three. Which game, now banned on many playgrounds due to safety concerns, used a rope connected to a ball and a pole?
4: That would be... Oh, my gosh, what's the tip of my tongue? Tetherball.
3: All right. Let's wave Jeremy back into the studio so that she can take her shot at these three questions from the 80s and the 90s.
5: Hi.
3: Welcome back, Jeremy. You ready?
5: I think so.
3: All right. Question one. What toy allowed kids to make their own snow cones and featured a famous character from a newspaper comic strip?
5: Wouldn't that have been the Snoopy snow cone machine?
3: Tony said Mattel.
4: I don't...
3: It was, in fact, the Snoopy snow cone machine.
5: Okay.
4: All right.
5: That was a tricky question.
3: Did you have one of those growing up?
5: No. I always wanted one, though.
3: I had one, and then I got rid of it, and then I found that they were selling them again. I think they had them at Target, and I bought another one. So, and now it's doing what my old one did and sitting in the basement not getting used.
5: There you go.
3: All right, question number two. Which character in the show The A-Team sported a mohawk?
5: You want the actor's name?
3: The question does say, which character in the show?
5: Okay. What was Mr. T's name in that show? It's like Bosco?
3: I'm going to go with Bosco.
5: I think that was his name.
3: Okay.
5: Sounds right, maybe. I don't know. I think.
3: I got Barack and Baraka, I believe, from Tony. I got Bosco from you. I'm gonna try to use my judgment here. I'm going to go ahead and just say you're both wrong.
5: Okay.
3: Because you're both, you, Jeremy, were not very close at
5: not
3: all.
5: At all.
3: But Tony was closer,
5: okay.
3: But I still got to go with the judge's decision that it's not correct. His name was B.A. Baracus.
5: Okay.
3: So you guys were in the neighborhood, just not quite on the right
5: His first name
3: street.
5: Wasn't Bosco, though?
3: No, it was B.A. I don't know what B.A. stood for.
5: If you find
3: somewhere that it was Bosco.
5: Why do I think I know it's Bosco?
3: I have no idea.
5: My dad watched
3: But he never
5: that.
3: Was called
5: know.
3: Bosco. They called him B.A.
5: Okay, well, whatever. That's
3: all right,
5: fine.
3: Question three. Which game, now banned on many playgrounds due to safety concerns, used a rope connected to a ball and pole?
5: Oh, tetherball. I loved that game.
3: Tony said tetherball, too. Yes, it was tetherball. And so with a very strange 2-1, you got Snoopy correct.
5: I
3: apologize.
5: Snoopy.
3: Yes. 2-1, it is a Jeremy victory today.
5: Sorry, Tony.
4: Again.
5: We both got screwed in this game because those questions were weird.
3: This was a weird one today, Tony. So get back in here and try her again sometime, all right?
4: All righty.

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3: The car wash. Whoa, whoa, whoa, whoa. Talking about the car washer.
4: Luke, you are an obsessive car washer, aren't you?
5: I have been known to be, yes.
4: When was the last time you got your car washed?
5: Just a few days ago, actually.
4: Yeah?
5: Yeah.
4: How long had it been before then?
5: It had been a minute. I would say over a month.
4: Over a month?
5: Yeah.
4: Wow.
5: It's expensive to wash your car now.
4: It really is. I got my car washed for the first time probably all summer the other day.
5: Holy moly.
4: Yeah.
5: Now, I will say, I will give you a bit of forgiveness because you have a lighter color car.
4: I do.
5: That doesn't show dirt quite as quickly.
4: No, but it shows bird poop.
5: Does it?
4: Oh, yeah.
5: Is that what you had?
4: I got attacked by some sort of bird.
5: Oh, no.
4: It'd been on there for a while, too. That's why I finally was like, I should probably just go wash that off.
5: Before this gets baked into the paint.
4: It probably was already.
5: That's the thing about having a black car.
4: Mm-hmm.
5: I don't know if I mean, I love black cars. I love how they look. But man, the second they get a speck of dust on them, you can see it from a mile.
4: Before this, I had red. And then before red, I had black.
5: Mm-hmm.
4: So I think the color I have now is technically called Sandstorm. Love that. Exactly. So it doesn't really show a lot of dirt, which is awesome. But yeah. I've never been obsessive about washing my car.
5: I only started to be when I got my first like brand new car because I really wanted to take care of it and, you know, keep it looking nice.
4: Yeah.
5: And then that's just sort of was instilled in me. And so then from then on, I always took really good care of my cars and made sure they were always cleaned. But that was also back when you could get in and out of a car wash for $10.
4: Yeah, this car wash cost me $18.
5: Oh my gosh, it's so expensive. And it's been a little while since I've been to like a manual car wash where, you know, you get out and you have the wand and you do it yourself. It's been a while since I've been to one of those. So I don't even know what they're charging these days. I can't imagine it's the same as what we're paying at these automatic places, but it's just, it's the convenience that you're paying for.
4: Here's my thing. Maybe I'm old school. I don't like the drive-through brush spinny thing car washes.
5: Yeah.
4: I don't like those at all. I find that they always screw up something on my car.
5: It's always the license plate.
4: The license plate, I've got this like plastic behind the door. Every time I go through it, it's got like weird scratches on it.
5: Mm-hmm.
4: Like I don't like the ride-through brushy brush car washes. I want the one that you drive in and you sit and the water goes around you.
5: Yeah.
4: That's what I like.
5: The touchless.
4: $18 for that. And that was like the works.
5: When you're driving around Des Moines, just pay attention to people's back license plates.
4: Mm-hmm.
5: If you see people's plates who have like, they're weirdly bent.
4: There's a fold like just a quarter of the way on it.
5: That's probably a good indication that this person goes to one of those tunnel car washes because they'll
4: get
5: you
4: one time.
5: Brother, they will get you your license plate every time because I started to notice it with mine and that's why I quit going.
4: Yeah.
5: And I finally like took my plate off and like re-bent it back and spent a good amount of time trying to make it look right again.
4: And I thought about getting one of those like license plate cover things.
5: Mm-hmm.
4: Did you know those are illegal in the state of Iowa?
5: So long as they don't cover up your county or the state stuff or your sticker, then you're okay. But you can still put them on. They just have to be like tiny.
4: They don't do anything.
5: They have to be the string bikini of license plate covers.
4: I did not need that visual. Thanks, though.
2: Still to come.
5: Coming up in the buzz, it is Championship Friday for both softball and baseball. 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
4: Well, enjoy it while it lasts.
5: Yeah.
4: Because today may be the end of it for a little while.
5: Ugh.
4: I'm talking about a decent temperature. This is it. Scattered showers this morning, but then mostly cloudy with a high near 74. Sounds lovely, doesn't it? Mm-hmm. Cloudy tonight, low around 67, and then tomorrow, the sun will come out, as they say, and it'll become sunny and hot, high near 91, and the heat index is back up around 100.
2: 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It's already time for the music again. See? The day is already flying by. 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
2: It's crazy to think that we are at the end of July.
1: Yeah.
2: So that means Iowa's annual tax-free weekend is back, happening August 7th and 8th, giving shoppers a chance to save on clothing purchases before the school year even starts. During the two-day event, clothing and footwear priced under $100 per item are exempt from Iowa's 6-7% sales tax. 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Eligible items include shirts, shoes, shorts, skirts, swimwear, sleepwear, cowboy boots. That's very specific. uniforms, religious clothing, adult diapers, and even formal wear like tuxedos, prom dresses, and wedding dresses. You can go ahead and get the jump on those prom dresses, it looks like.
1: Yeah.
2: School supplies are not included.
1: Yeah.
2: That seems odd to me.
1: I get it, though.
2: Okay. So items like notebooks, folders, pencils, and markers still will be taxed. You know, the things that you need for school. Iowa's sales tax holiday has been held since 2000 and is one of 18 state tax-free weekends, including places across the country in 2026.
1: Yay, 6% off sale. Or maybe is it 7%? I don't even know what our tax is anymore.
2: It says 6-7%.
1: Ah, got it. Iowa's high school baseball state tournament wraps up today with championships in all the classes. In Class 1A, it'll be Moravia against Newman Catholic. Meanwhile, in 2A, it'll be Pleasantville versus Durant. In 3A, it'll be Wallert Catholic against Assumption. And in Class 4A, it'll be Pleasant Valley against Indianola. Meanwhile, in softball, the softball state tournament wraps up today in Fort Dodge, with championships on the line in 1A, 3A, and 5A after the new double elimination format debuted this year. In Class 5A, it's an all-metro showdown as number 1 Waukee Northwest faces number 2 Ankeny Centennial for the title. In Class 3A, it's Wallert Catholic taking on Williamsburg, while Edgeworth Colesburg meets Clarksville in the 1A championship. Now, yesterday, Grandview Christian captured the Class 2A title, and in 4A, it was 8 ADM blanking Carlisle 6-0 for the state tournament. That is the buzz this morning. It's Luke and Jeremy here on 93.3 KIOA.
0: It's your daily dose of I haven't heard this song in a long time. 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
1: Oh, boy.
0: And I know I'm always late to the party. I understand that. I just recently got YouTube TV. I've only had it a few months, right?
1: I've been trying to get you to get it for a while.
0: I finally got it, and I was just sitting at home flipping through the channels because there's a lot of channels and a lot of stuff that I'm not watching. But I did not realize that MTV Classic is still a thing.
1: One of my favorite channels.
0: I had no idea.
1: Love
0: I had
1: it.
0: No clue. I thought that MTV was completely dead. I didn't realize that the classic channels are still a thing.
1: Mm-hmm.
0: I found myself with that up for probably a good 2 or 3 hours
1: mm-hmm.
0: as I was just going around the house doing things. Every once in a while, I turn and look and be like, oh, that's what that person looks like. I definitely did that with this because I don't know that I'd ever actually seen this music video because I didn't grow up with MTV.
1: Right.
0: So in 1990, as little 10-year-old Jeremy, I was not watching MTV. We didn't have it. I was watching Looney Tunes, I think, at that point.
1: Sure.
0: But I do love this song. So you know it immediately.
1: Oh, yeah.
0: Lynn Medeiros.
1: Yes.
0: She Ain't Worth It. And Bobby Brown, there you go.
1: Bobby B.
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0: When you heard this and you made people think you were psychic, that a phone call was coming. 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

0: 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It's sponsored by Chicago Speakeasy, serving Des Moines for over 42 years. Jeremy, I appreciate a song that can get in and get out.
1: Okay.
0: I was looking through our library, and we've got a massive library of songs that goes back all the way to the 50s.
1: Mm-hmm.
0: And I was noticing how, like, back in the day, artists like the Beatles and the Beach Boys and Elvis and Buddy Holly, like, they could get great songs in and out in under 2 minutes.
1: Mm-hmm.
0: And as music progressed and we moved forward in time, it seemed like artists just sort of overstayed their welcome too much on songs.
1: Mm.
0: Songs got to be, you know, 6, 7, 8 longer, minutes long.
1: Yeah, you'll hear them here from time to time.
0: Sometimes you will, yes. So that's why I appreciate this song, which is one of the shortest 90s songs we have. I think it's maybe only beaten by Delamitri's Roll to Me.
1: Mm.
0: But this I appreciate because it was a massive song, still clocks in well under 3 minutes long.
1: Okay.
0: So this is Marcy Playground, Sex and Candy on 90s at 9.

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0: think they understand, though. Gotta think I'm funny, other people never laughed, oh, dad jokes.
1: Brought to you by the Funny Bone Comedy Club, your laughter destination.
2: Laughter indeed, Jeremy.
3: I hope so.
2: And plenty of it.
3: We'll see.
2: Ha ha.
3: Yeah.
2: Go ahead and get your laugher there, kind of just warmed up. All right.
3: Mm-hmm.
2: Good enough. All right. Jeremy.
3: Yes, Luke.
2: Did you hear about the man who fell into an upholstery machine?
3: No.
2: He's fully recovered now.
3: Recovered. Upholstery.
2: Yeah.
3: Got it.
2: Waiting for the ha ha.
3: You already got it. It already happened. You missed it.
2: No, I didn't.
3: Yeah.
2: Well, actually, so. Yes, I did. I did miss it.
3: No.
2: I'm currently missing it.
3: Next.
2: Jeremy.
3: Yes, Luke.
2: You know, last week I accidentally sent a naked selfie to everybody in my address book.
3: Thank God I'm not in your phone.
2: Well, not only was it embarrassing, but it cost me a fortune in stamps.
3: I don't understand.
2: Oh, man.
3: Why?
2: Sorry, everybody. Let me pull this car over while I explain the joke to Jeremy.
3: Hold on. Why, if you're sending them in your phone, why do you need stamps?
2: I said nothing about my phone.
3: I could have sworn you did.
2: I certainly did not.
3: That is weird that you immediately assumed that it was your phone. What did you say? Say it again.
2: I said last week I accidentally sent a naked selfie to everyone in my address book.
3: I immediately think phone.
2: Yeah. Maybe think a little bit older, like your age.
3: Like your age?
2: Like your age. Hey, Jeremy.
3: Yes, Luke.
2: How much does it cost a single guy to live in London?
3: I don't know.
2: Not much, just a small flat fee.
3: Okay.
2: A small flat fee?
3: Mm-hmm.
2: In London, they call homes a flat.
3: Yes, they do. But your accent's Australian, so I'm very confused.
2: No, it's not.
3: You always go Australian. I'm so confused.
2: It's very London-y.
3: Sure. Uh-huh.
2: Basically a spice boy.
3: Mm-hmm. I'd be careful who you tell that to. Thanks.
2: Jeremy.
3: Yes, Luke.
2: What do you call it when you write a second autobiography?
3: I don't know what.
2: A meequel.
3: A meequel?
2: A meequel.
3: Why?
2: Sorry, kids. I know you all just stopped, but let's pull the car over again.
3: As in,
2: like, to explain the joke to Jeremy.
3: As in, like, me. Because it's an autobiography. Meequel.
2: Meequel. As in, like, a sequel.
3: See, I thought you said...
2: You're not this dumb. Stop playing so dumb.
3: Wait,
2: you're not this dumb.
3: I thought you said meat. I thought you said meat. Meatquel.
2: No, I didn't say meat.
3: That's what I thought you said.
2: Did you hear me say meatquel?
3: I don't know.
2: I would have emphasized the meat like a Muppet.
3: I don't know.
2: Meatquel. Ow. Hey, Jeremy.
3: That's what you get. What?
2: I got a tattoo of a thermos on my arm.
3: Did it take you 20 years to decide on that?
2: Yeah, now I can tell my son, don't touch the thermostat.
3: That one's just dumb.
2: No, it's
3: not. I get that one. That one's just dumb.
2: That is a straight up dad joke. Jeremy.
3: Yeah.
2: I am really good at spelling bees.
3: I can only imagine.
2: It's all the other words that I'm bad at spelling.
3: Yeah. Uh-huh. Yeah.
2: Come on.
3: I could have done that one.
2: Because I've had to pull this car over twice, I know. One more here. Jeremy.
3: Yes, Luke.
2: I recently landed a part in a community theater production about a bakery.
3: Oh, nice.
2: I wouldn't say I'm the star, but I do play a big role.
3: Role.
4: Dad, your jokes are not very good.
3: Thank you, Ben.
2: I hate it here.
3: Thank you so much, Ben.
2: I am
3: Ben.
2: Calling corporate and telling them to start listening again.
3: Oh, Ben. Ben.
2: Those are my
3: These
2: dad jokes.
3: Rough today.
2: Those are my dad jokes this week. Like them or hate them. It's Luke
3: or
2: and Jeremy.
3: We're not understanding them.
2: KIOA.
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1: Don't forget, you've got another chance today to grab one of our FAIR mystery envelopes.
2: Mm-hmm.
1: Inside, there are tickets to some of the best shows at this year's Iowa State Fair Grandstand. Plus, we've got Elwell Family Racetrack passes.
2: Figure eight races.
1: Demolition Derby. State Fair admission passes. I mean, come on.
2: It's going to be a good time.
1: Yes. So Jimmy will have that at 4 o'clock this afternoon. Plus, we're going to be doing it again all next week as well.
2: Oh.
1: So make sure you are tuning in to grab your free stuff for Iowa State Fair.
2: Yes, please.
1: That is rapidly approaching.
2: I can't believe it.
1: I know. I don't know what to say. It's going to be hot this weekend. Stay inside. It's going to suck outside.
2: Yeah, it's going to be hot and heat indexes are going to be super high. So be careful if you have to be outside. Cooling centers are open.
1: Yes.
2: They're doing the whole thing. You know how this works. We've done it before.
1: Yep. So if you need to get out for the weekend, do it today because this is going to be the only day that's going to be worth it. Hunter is in next. Enjoy your day. Enjoy your weekend.
2: Okay, bye.
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1: Today's forecast from meteorologist John Rivas is the definition of, well, that escalated quickly.
2: Yeah.
1: Scattered showers this morning, mostly cloudy later on, a high 74. Pretty nice.

0: normal, right?
1: Sure.
0: Clouds tonight, 67 for the low, staying normal. Then tomorrow, this is where we get the escalation.
1: Mm.
0: Sunny and hot, high near 91. The heat index is going to make it feel like it's over 100.
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0: 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We made it to Friday. 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
8: KCCI Storm Team 8 forecast, scattered showers, mostly cloudy, and 74 today. Tonight, cloudy with a low about 67. It's going to start to get really hot this weekend. Sunny and hot tomorrow. High near 91. The peak heat index values near 100.
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0: Des Moines' greatest hits, 93.3 KIOA. Hey there, I'm Hunter, and somebody who really loves numbers figured this out, because it's certainly not me. Math is not my thing. That's why I'm here in radio. Come on. A new study found that by simply following posted speed limits, U.S. drivers would save 6.7 million gallons of fuel every day. Even better, based on data collected from millions of vehicle trips, given an average daily driving distance of 28.6 miles, driving at or below the posted limit adds just 54 seconds of driving per day, not even a full minute. And you know, with all the road construction around Des Moines, I mean, you kind of really have to go the speed, actually less than the speed limit. And then there's detours, and then there's road construction. Yeah.
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9: KCCI Storm Team 8 forecast. Still some scattered showers, mostly cloudy in the high near 74. Cloudy tonight, low dropping to 67, and it's going to be really hot this weekend. By really hot, I mean the heat index tomorrow, 100.
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1: 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Drake's Tony Lorino. 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

0: 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I'm Hunter. And just like Christmas time, you know how people always have all their Christmas gifts bought and wrapped way before Christmas? 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

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In the NASCAR world, Alex Bowman announced he's going to retire from full-time competition after the 2027 season, next season. Next race, Sunday, Brickyard 400. And then on Sunday, August 9th, Iowa Corn 350, Iowa Speedway.

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9: KCCI Storm Team 8 forecast, mostly cloudy and 74 today. Enjoy that 74. Tonight's low down to 67. Tomorrow's high will get up to 91, and the heat index will touch 100.
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Greatest Hits, 93.3 KIOA. When was the last time you were at Ruby Tuesday? Well, how about a half-off deal? DealMoin.com for Ruby Tuesday in Urbandale. 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

0: 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Extra tickets to like Demolition Derby or some of the concerts like TLC and Salt and Pepper, the Rod Stewart Show on August 14th, and some of the other concerts. Well, it is our mystery F-A-I-R envelope. Aren't you glad I can spell fair? Me too. Anyway, coming up at 4 o'clock, listen for your cue to be caller 10. You know the number, 515-244-4933. And you'll have a chance to pick one of those envelopes. And in one of those envelopes are those extra event tickets, concert tickets, whatever. You're going to win coming up at 4 o'clock. 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

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Metallica. 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
8: KCCI Storm Team 8 forecast, mostly cloudy and 74 today. Enjoy it. Soak it up. Tonight's low 67. Tomorrow and Sunday going to be brutally hot with the heat index in the triple digits.
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0: Des Moines' greatest hits, 93.3 KIOA. Coming up at 4 o'clock, another chance for you to pick an envelope, F-A-I-R, and you can win tickets to some hottest shows coming to the Iowa State Fair.
1: What?
0: Woohoo! Yeah.

0: Des Moines' greatest hits, 93.3, it's KIOA. Well, the Iowa State Fair just announced a few weeks ago all the new foods that are coming to the Iowa State Fair, and now it's the beverages that are coming to the Iowa State Fair. Over 40 new beverages at the Iowa State Fair, many non-alcoholic beverages at the Iowa State Fair, and some got a little bit of, you know, a little something-something for you in the Iowa State Fair. Some new alcoholic drinks at the Iowa State Fair, the Hawaiian Punch Beer, and the peanut butter and jelly beer. I don't know about that one. The Stinger Beer sounds pretty interesting. And the Watermelon Mint Moscow Mule. Ooh, that sounds really delicious. It's all coming up at the Iowa State Fair. And speaking of State Fair, coming up at 4 o'clock, your chance to pick an envelope for some great shows coming to the Iowa State Fair. We're going to play at 4. It's F-A-I-R with 93.3 KIOA.
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Coming up at 5 o'clock this afternoon, we're going to enter the danger zone. Yeah, you're going to crank it up extra loud and kick off the weekend. It's Jimmy's Weekend Kickoff on 93.3 KIOA.

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12: Here's your KCCI Storm teammate forecast. Well, just a cloudy day today and a cool day for once. Yeah, 67 for a low tonight. And tomorrow, partly cloudy. The heat is back on. High near 90. And Sunday, partly cloudy. Warming things up toasty, a 94 on Sunday. Cloudy, it's 73 on KIOA.
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93.3 KIOA. The Mystery Fair Envelope Contest coming up at 4 o'clock. We've got tickets to some of the hottest events coming to the Iowa State Fair this year. TLC, Salt-N-Pepa, Alabama, and Rod Stewart.

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1: What's happening, Charles?
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1: 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You got any big plans for the weekend?
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1: That's a good plan, Charles. Yes. Yep. You got to pick an envelope, Charles. F-A-I-R-R.
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1: 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For really good. Let's open her up and see. 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Charles, you got tickets to the Demolition Derby at the Iowa State Fair Saturday, August 22nd.
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Tonight at 7 o'clock, it's Throwback Nation with Tony Zarino. 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
3: I'm Tony Jones, Des Moines Traffic Control. We're seeing some slowing on the west side. This is south and westbound 8035, just past 141 as you're making your way south of Hickman. On the flip side, 235 looking good between each mix. Construction zones all over the place, like you're going to find work being done on Southeast 5th at Indianola. That project's going to wrap up in mid-September. Another work area, Southeast 6th and Vine. And that's your smile-powered traffic from Dell to Dental of Iowa. 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
10: Here's a KCCI Storm teammate forecast. A cool evening, 67 for a low tonight. And tomorrow, sunshine by the afternoon with a high of 90. And we'll have more peekaboo sunshine off and on Sunday. For your Sunday fun day, we're going to warm things up to a toasty 94. Holding steady 73 on KIOA.
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You can catch Luke and Jeremy weekday mornings, 5:30 to 10. In case you missed something, I don't know why, but just in case you did, you can catch it tomorrow morning, 6 to 10. 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

0: I would love for you to be a part of Jimmy's Weekend Kickoff. Let's have some fun. Time to officially kick off the weekend. 515-244-4933. What's going on?
1: Clean my toilet because they need cleaned, but...
0: You're talking to me and you're cleaning your toilet?
1: Yeah.
0: What are you saying about me? Tell me how you really feel about me.
1: It was grossing me out, but also...
0: Now I gross you out too?
1: I don't know. I'm on the verge of losing my cookies.
0: Well, I do have that kind of effect on you. Yeah. It's Jimmy's Weekend Kickoff. We do it every Friday at 5. Sister Sledge, we are a family.

Des Moines' greatest hits, 93.3 KIOA. The envelopes are F-A-I-R. You pick the envelope. Who knows what's in those envelopes? You can win tickets, admission tickets to the Iowa State Fair, Rod Stewart, Alabama, figure eight races, demolition derby. How about TLC and Salt-N-Pepa?

0: I'm Tony Jones. Des Moines traffic control. It's a quick 12 to 13 minute drive either direction at 235 between each mix. Out on the west side, a little bit of slowing south and westbound 8035 past Hickman, making your way down towards University. And that's your smile powered traffic from Delta Dental of Iowa. For your smile, for your health, for your community.
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10: 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That's why I'm so grateful that Ashley Henson stepped up for us. She's fighting to improve access to childcare for Iowa parents. 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
3: I'm Tony Jones, Des Moines Traffic Control. It's a quick 12 to 13 minute drive either direction at 235 between each mix. Out on the west side, a little bit of slowing south and westbound, 8035 past Hickman, making your way down towards University. And that's your smile-powered traffic from Delta Dental of Iowa. For your smile, for your health, for your community.
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8: Your KCCI Storm Team 8 forecast. Enjoy the rest of today because the weekend, woo! It's going to get a little warm, yeah. 67 for a low tonight, and tomorrow, partly cloudy, high of 90, and even warmer on Sunday, partly cloudy with a high of 94.
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0: Des Moines' greatest hits, 93.3 KIOA. I'm Jimmy Wright. Barnstormers at home in action tonight. Yeah, they're going to be taking on San Antonio over at the KC Center. And the kickoff is at 7 o'clock, so go Barnstormers with 93.3 KIOA.
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Des Moines' greatest hits, 93.3, it's KIOA. Coming up at 7 o'clock, it's Tony Lorino. Throwback Nation, all your favorite songs. You're going to crank it up, I know you are. And I want you to join Tony's birthday club, too. You can win some cash on your birthday. Yeah, and he'll say, give you a happy birthday shout-out, too. It's all coming up at 7, 93.3 KIOA.

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I'm Jimmy Wright, making my way out of here. Coming up next, Throwback Nation Radio with Tony the Reno. I want you to have a fantabulous weekend. Hope to see you down at the lake, Lake Rapid, all weekend long. Here's John.